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Together, we're all New Brunswick. We are the True North Strong and Free. 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
3: Good morning. Most of the province is now under a full burn ban after some hot, dry weather this week. Only areas of Albert County and the Fundy Coast around St. John are still allowed to burn, and it's still restricted in those areas to the hours from 8 p.m. to 8 a.m. Two new active wildfires popped up, one between McAdam and Harvey, the other southeast of Sussex, both small, under control, and listed as being patrolled. A previous fire north of Hampton also listed as under control and being patrolled. Wildfire conditions are likely to worsen over the next couple of days. Just a slight chance of showers between now and the weekend. RCMP have charged a 53-year-old man in connection with a fatal hit-and-run in Escanaba-Ditch. A 33-year-old woman was hit and killed while walking on Micmac Road in Escanaba-Ditch around 4 Saturday morning. The driver, who police believe struck the woman after veering onto the shoulder, left the scene. In an update yesterday, the RCMP say they arrested 53-year-old Bradley Somerville of Escanaba-Ditch, and he's appeared in Miramichi Court on a charge of leaving the scene of a collision causing death. He'll be back in court June 22nd. A coalition has been formed to try to stop the Sisson Mine, one of Ottawa's nation-building projects that's been fast-tracked for development. 12 different organizations have come together to form the coalition opposed to the tungsten and molybdenum mine north of Fredericton. According to Canadian Press, the Stop Sisson Mine Coalition says it would pose long-term environmental and public health risks and threaten water quality. In a letter to Premier Susan Holt, the group's urging the government to step in and reject the project. The Bank of Canada has held its key interest rate steady at 2.25%. Bank Governor Tiff Macklem says the economy remains soft amid trade tensions, geopolitical uncertainty, and higher global oil prices. He notes inflation rose to 2.8% in April and is expected to hover near 3% in the coming months before easing. Macklem says the bank is looking past short-term energy-driven price hikes, but stands ready to prevent inflation from becoming entrenched. In sports and baseball, Phillies beat the Blue Jays 7-4. The Red Sox lost 7-5 in Tampa Bay. The Yankees won 8-4 in Cleveland. The Knicks had a nail-biting 107-106 win over the Spurs and now lead the NBA final 3-1. Now you're up to date. I'm Daryl Good.
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5: 104.9 Wave weather, mostly sunshine for today, a high of 30 degrees, but Humidex will reach 37 at its peak, UV index 8 or very high. Clear for tonight, low of 13 with a mix of sun and cloud on Friday with a high of 22. Clouds Friday evening and showers for Saturday and a high of 11. Next tide's going to be low in the Bathurst Harbor this morning at 7:45. It's already 11 degrees outside the Wave studios and your time is 6:03. 37 degrees? What? That's your Humidex today. And you know what they say? It's the humidity that gets you. Watch out. Enjoying all this nice, beautiful weather these days. Although yesterday wasn't quite as warm as they were saying it was going to be. But today certainly looks to be quite the scorcher. So that's the good news. Bad news is we're not going to see sun after tomorrow for a while, so we'll get into that in just a few minutes. But let's get to it. Your Thursday of June the 11th, Wave Mornings. Thanks for starting your day with us. Yeah.

104.9 The Wave, Wave Morning 608. You know the expression, enjoy it while it lasts. Well, kind of our weather situation, too, here in the Chaleur region. More coming up on that after Neil Diamond, Sweet Caroline, Wave Mornings.

0: There is Neil Diamond with his all-time fantastic, legendary anthem, Sweet Caroline. 104.9 The Wave, Wave Mornings at 6:11. I think Kevin and I might break that one out on Saturday at 13 Barrels. We're going to be performing there at 8 o'clock, so stop by. Free admission. You can even poke fun and heckle us. We don't care. Or sing along to Sweet Caroline. I can tell you one thing. Probably not going to be like beautiful sunny weather, unfortunately, but that's all right. That's why we gather inside, right? To enjoy the music and hang out with friends and whatnot. That's looking into the weekend, of course. Now, today we've got mostly sunshine, and that Humidex is going to be cranking 37. But didn't we say that yesterday? I mean, I don't know. I was here. And it's funny because people will ask me about the weather, and I'll be like, yeah, I don't know. Meanwhile, I've talked about it all morning. Really, that's my issues, probably with memory and whatnot. Maybe I should have that looked at. But anyway, as far as today, yes, it is going to be very warm. Humidex 37, as I said yesterday, didn't feel like quite as warm as what we were saying, or what the weather people were telling us what it was going to be. But just the same. Looking pretty good. Tomorrow, yeah, not too bad. Mix of sun and cloud, high of 22. So it's going to come down temp-wise. And then into the weekend, like Saturday, Sunday, cloud showers. Monday, cloud showers. Tuesday, cloud showers. Wednesday, cloud showers. So that's for the foreseeable future. I guess the lesson here is if you like sunshine and warm weather, well, enjoy today.
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0: Sunglasses at Night, Corey Hart, back in 1984. He was cool enough to be able to pull that look off. As far as the shades for today, yeah, you're probably going to need them. Lots of sunshine and going to be warm. 104.9 The Wave, Way Morning, 621. We're already at about 11 degrees. And as we've been talking about, it's the humidity that gets you. Humidex at its peak, rising to 37 today. Lots of talk on the water situation here over the next or the last 24 hours in the Birch Grove Park area in Bell Bay. And the latest on that, if you didn't hear, Bell Bay with a statement yesterday, which basically says that a temporary agreement has been reached with Birch Grove Park Limited, allowing water service to be restored to the mobile home park in the Beresford area. The parties will continue their efforts to resolve this matter within the next 45 days. So if you missed this, of course, the water was shut off there yesterday. So at the end of the day, just glad for the residents that they get their water back. And obviously, here's hoping that everything can be worked out there in a very unfortunate situation for all parties involved. As far as your news update, we've got another one for you coming up here in about 8 minutes, along with your sports and weather. That's with Daryl. It's your Thursday of June the 11th. Wave Mornings. Jeff saying hi. Thanks for starting it with us.
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5: Good morning. A new shared response system will launch this month between Ambulance NB and Telecare 811. The new data-driven initiative will help ensure paramedics and ambulances are available for urgent and life-threatening situations while helping connect others to the most appropriate care for their needs. Under the initiative, 911 calls for medical help received by Ambulance NB's dispatch center may be routed to 811, where registered nurses will further assess a person's needs, provide advice over the phone, and when appropriate, connect the patient to the most suitable healthcare services. A publication ban remains in place in the case of a 71-year-old man from Fredericton sentenced this week to 2 years less a day in a provincial jail for molesting his daughter in the 1990s. And then his granddaughter 20 years later. The accused pleaded guilty to 2 counts of sexual interference. Due to a publication ban, the victims cannot be identified, so his name also withheld due to the family connections. The man read an apology letter to the court apologizing to his daughter, granddaughter, and his family, according to Brunswick News. After his jail sentence is served, he'll have 2 years of supervised probation. A Senate committee report says Canada needs a single national point of contact to coordinate wildfire responses. The report released yesterday includes 15 recommendations from the Committee on Forestry and Agriculture. Senator Mary Robinson told a news conference that the need for better coordination is a key concern. The report also calls on Ottawa to create a national reforestation policy to plant more trees after wildfires. Prime Minister Mark Carney met virtually with the premiers yesterday as key political and trade issues continue to build. The talks come ahead of next month's review of the Canada-U.S.-Mexico Free Trade Agreement and President Donald Trump's latest musings that the U.S. doesn't need anything Canada has. Ottawa's also preparing legislation aimed at online harms, including a proposed social media ban for young people. In sports in the major leagues, Blue Jays lost 7-4 to the visiting Phillies. Tampa Bay beat Boston 7-5. Yankees down the Guardians 8-4. The Knicks lead the NBA final now 3-1 after a very close 107-106 win over the Spurs. Now you're up to date. I'm Daryl Good.
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8: 104.9 Wave weather today. It's going to be a beauty. Mostly sunshine. Humidex at 37 degrees at its warmest. High of 30 today without the Humidex. Clear for tonight. Low of 13. Now a mix of sun and cloud for tomorrow. High of 22. So those temps coming down a bit. And then Saturday we get into showers with a high of 11 degrees. The next tide's going to be low in the Bathurst Harbor this morning at 7:45. Your current temperature is 11 degrees outside the Wave Studios, and your time is 6:34. Yeah, I've barely been watching the Stanley Cup Finals, let alone the NBA Finals, but maybe I should be watching both because sounds like both series are amazing. 29-point comeback for the Knicks last night. That's the largest comeback for a team in the history of the NBA Finals. Unbelievable, which puts them up 3-1. So they're just one game away from their first NBA championship in quite some time. As for the Stanley Cup Final, yeah, it'll go tonight. That's a big one with that series tied 2-2 back in Carolina. Go, Canes, go. We're heading over to the Morning Mind Buster in just a few. Your chance to win a couple radio bingo booklets Thursday of June the 11th. Thanks so much for starting your day with us.
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0: 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Jeff hanging with you on your Thursday, 641. Morning Mind Buster. We got a recent survey here. 21% of dads, fathers, hate it when their kid touches this. What is it? So 21%, about 2 out of 10, you know, dads, they got their prized possessions. Certain things are off limits. Don't touch this. Don't touch that. I remember with me, especially when the kids were little, it was like my guitars. My gosh, do you know how expensive that thing is? Put it down, etc. So that's the question this morning. 21% of dads hate it when their kid touches this. What is it? Tools from Edmond. We've got a remote from Jocelyn. And, of course, the vehicle. That's right, the car from Valerie. Good answers. Thanks for participating early on that. So you can go to Facebook or call 548-8851. We'll reveal the official answer at the end of the show, of course. Your chance just for giving us an answer at a couple radio bingo cards. That's the Morning Mind Buster. Recent survey. 21% of dads hate it when their kid touches this. What is it?
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0: 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All right, you'll see you tomorrow on there. Okay, so this is what he left for this morning. It says, when your wife starts a sentence with, when you get a chance, just go ahead and start putting your shoes on. She actually means now. Okay, there's a theme this morning. I was really struggling to get my wife's attention, so I sat down on the sofa and looked comfortable. That did the trick. I like the wife jokes. Two for two. There it is. All right, the worst comedic segment in radio history. Dad jokes. You just heard why.
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3: Good morning. Most of the province is now under a full burn ban after some hot, dry weather this week. Only areas of Albert County and the Fundy Coast around St. John are still allowed to burn, and it's still restricted in those areas to the hours from 8 p.m. to 8 a.m. Two new active wildfires popped up, one between McAdam and Harvey, the other southeast of Sussex, both small, under control, and listed as being patrolled. A previous fire north of Hampton also listed as under control and being patrolled. Wildfire conditions are likely to worsen over the next couple of days. Just a slight chance of showers between now and the weekend. RCMP have charged a 53-year-old man in connection with a fatal hit-and-run in Escanobeditch. A 33-year-old woman was hit and killed while walking on Micmac Road in Escanobeditch around 4 Saturday morning. The driver, who police believe struck the woman after veering onto the shoulder, left the scene. In an update yesterday, the RCMP say they arrested 53-year-old Bradley Somerville of Escanobeditch, and he's appeared in Miramichi Court on a charge of leaving the scene of a collision causing death. He'll be back in court June 22nd. A coalition has been formed to try to stop the Sisson Mine, one of Ottawa's nation-building projects that's been fast-tracked for development. 12 different organizations have come together to form the coalition opposed to the tungsten and molybdenum mine north of Fredericton. According to Canadian Press, the Stop Sisson Mine Coalition says it would pose long-term environmental and public health risks and threaten water quality. In a letter to Premier Susan Holt, the group's urging the government to step in and reject the project. The Bank of Canada has held its key interest rate steady at 2.25%. Bank Governor Tiff Macklem says the economy remains soft amid trade tensions, geopolitical uncertainty, and higher global oil prices. He notes inflation rose to 2.8% in April and is expected to hover near 3% in the coming months before easing. Macklem says the bank is looking past short-term energy-driven price hikes, but stands ready to prevent inflation from becoming entrenched. In sports and baseball, Phillies beat the Blue Jays 7-4. The Red Sox lost 7-5 in Tampa Bay. The Yankees won 8-4 in Cleveland. The Knicks had a nail-biting 107-106 win over the Spurs and now lead the NBA final 3-1. Now you're up to date. I'm Daryl Good.
4: Thanks, Daryl. 104.9 Wave weather, mostly sun today, a high of 30. And yes, that humidex reaching 37 degrees. Clear tonight, low of 13. Mix of sun and cloud Friday with a high of 22 and showers for Saturday, a high of 11. Next out, it's going to be low in the Bathurst Harbor this morning at 7:45. Current temp, 11 degrees outside the Wave studios, and your time is 7:04.
5: I say it's a toolbox.
4: Yeah, get out of the toolbox. Yep. Don't be messing with that. That's a great answer.
5: Yeah.
4: All righty. Well, you have yourself a great day.
5: You too, dear. Enjoy the weather.
4: Yes, will do. Take care.
5: Okay, bye-bye.
4: Bye. All right, Marie on the phones. Recent survey, 21% of dads hate it when their kid touches this. What is it? She's going with Toolbox. That's her morning mind buster. You can head over there on Facebook. Give me a shout, 548-8851. 7:05, we're back in just a few with weird news. It's Wave Mornings, your Thursday of June the 11th. Thanks for starting your day with us.
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104.9 The Wave, Wave Mornings. George Harrison, Got My Mind Set on You. 7:09. It's going to be a beauty here in Bathurst in the Chaleur region with that humidex reaching 37. Got your weird news after

0: 104.9 The Wave, Wave Mornings. What does it take? Honeymoon Suite 713. Jeff with you. Let's do the news. All right, so a McDonald's employee in Massachusetts was filmed allegedly serving licked fries to a drive-through customer who happened to be her ex-girlfriend, too, by the way. The local police department said in a statement that it had concluded its investigation into the incident and confirmed that a 22-year-old female employee from Southbridge, about 100 kilometers southwest of Boston, will be charged with one felony count of selling or distributing food with a foreign substance. Kaylee Santos is accused of distributing food with a harmful substance, according to court records obtained by People magazine. The investigation began last month after the department was made aware of a video posted to a local Facebook page, allegedly showing a McDonald's manager gleefully licking handfuls of fries and shoving them in a container to serve to a customer as another employee watched and laughed. Well, video never lies, and I'm thinking that person is probably not going to be winning the Employee of the Month anytime soon.
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0: 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They're too awesome. 7:14 is your time. Your Thursday of June the 11th. 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
1: 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Birthday celebration, June the 11th. We've got a birthday going out to Sarah Seeley. That's coming from mom and stepdad that love you very much. Also, as far as our celeb list today, we've got Dawson's Creek star Joshua Jackson getting up there at 48. Dr. Oz is 66 today, and former football star. Turned broadcaster Joe Montana is 70 years of age today. Also, a shout out to Caroline Hache and Caroline Pilon from the National Bank of Canada, who recently visited the ESN High School, and they gave a dynamic and just really enriching presentation to the students as far as several important topics related to money management, loans, credit fraud, good financial habits, that sort of thing. So very valuable lessons for our youngsters, certainly in the school system. So good on them for going over there to ESM. Don't forget to pass along your birthday wishes. You can do so through our website that's over there at thewavebathurst.com, or you can email thewavebathurst@mbsradio.com.

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3: Good morning. A new shared response system will launch this month between Ambulance NB and Telecare 811. The new data-driven initiative will help ensure paramedics and ambulances are available for urgent and life-threatening situations while helping connect others to the most appropriate care for their needs. Under the initiative, 911 calls for medical help received by Ambulance NB's dispatch center may be routed to 811, where registered nurses will further assess a person's needs, provide advice over the phone, and when appropriate, connect the patient to the most suitable healthcare services. A publication ban remains in place in the case of a 71-year-old man from Fredericton sentenced this week to 2 years less a day in a provincial jail for molesting his daughter in the 1990s. And then his granddaughter 20 years later. The accused pleaded guilty to 2 counts of sexual interference. Due to a publication ban, the victims cannot be identified, so his name also withheld due to the family connections. The man read an apology letter to the court apologizing to his daughter, granddaughter, and his family, according to Brunswick News. After his jail sentence is served, he'll have 2 years of supervised probation. A Senate committee report says Canada needs a single national point of contact to coordinate wildfire responses. The report released yesterday includes 15 recommendations from the Committee on Forestry and Agriculture. Senator Mary Robinson told a news conference that the need for better coordination is a key concern. The report also calls on Ottawa to create a national reforestation policy to plant more trees after wildfires. Prime Minister Mark Carney met virtually with the premiers yesterday as key political and trade issues continue to build. The talks come ahead of next month's review of the Canada-U.S.-Mexico Free Trade Agreement and President Donald Trump's latest musings that the U.S. doesn't need anything Canada has. Ottawa's also preparing legislation aimed at online harms, including a proposed social media ban for young people. In sports in the major leagues, Blue Jays lost 7-4 to the visiting Phillies. Tampa Bay beat Boston 7-5. Yankees down the Guardians 8-4. The Knicks lead the NBA final now 3-1 after a very close 107-106 win over the Spurs. Now you're up to date. I'm Daryl Good.
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5: 104.9 Wave weather. We got mostly sunshine for today. The humidex will rise to 37 degrees at its most hot, high of 34 today. Otherwise, clear for tonight, low of 13. Mix of sun and cloud for Friday with a high of 22 and showers for Saturday and a high of 11. Next time, it's going to be low in the Bathurst Harbor this morning at 7:45. Your temperature currently 13 degrees outside the Wave studios, and your time is 7:36. Throwback Thursday, wall calendars, obsolete or still relevant to today's society? We'll figure it out. Also, we're going to get over to the 104.9 Wave Vogue Optical web poll. You may or may not know this, but the largest sporting event in the world is just about to kick off. How much do you care? We'll find out. It is your Thursday edition, June the 11th of Wave Mornings. Thanks for starting it with us.
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0: Duran Duran, Hungry Like the Wolf. It's 104.9 The Wave, Wave Morning, 7:40. It's Jeff hanging with you over on the 104.9 Wave Vogue Optical web poll. Lots of thoughts from yesterday's question. Alberta going to be making changes, public education system there, including an act to remove politics and ideology from classrooms. Looking to introduce that this year. Should those changes be adopted here? That was the question. So more people felt, yes, they should be adopted here than not. 62% said, yes, those changes should be adopted here, while 37% said no. And I think that's certainly a fair argument for both sides there. And we thank you for your feedback on that. Now, we're getting into a big sporting event here. Going to be coming up over the next, I don't know how long. What does the World Cup, several weeks, even a month or two, I think. At least a month, the World Cup. This is a big thing. And it's in North America this year. And it kicks off tomorrow for our team. Although the official tournament starts today, the FIFA World Cup. I mean, they even have potato chips out there now with World Cup, as we talked about yesterday. And by the way, thanks for your feedback on that. I saw them the other night. I was curious, some of those new flavors. But that's really neither here nor there. Today, the start of this World Cup, how interested are you? Football, soccer for us. Very much, somewhat, only for the Canadian games or not at all. So give us your thoughts there. You can vote over there at thewavebathurst.com. And yes, Canada is involved, which, by the way, if you don't follow this stuff, is never a given. I mean, there's been years where Canada didn't qualify to play in the World Cup, but this year they're involved. So that's cool. So they start tomorrow against Bosnia Herzegovina. Okay. And then, that's in Toronto. And then they're going to shift to Vancouver, playing Qatar on June 18th, and then Switzerland, they'll play on June 24th. So they got three games guaranteed. Now, what happens in those games, then we'll find out if they move along into the next stage, that type of thing. But it starts tomorrow for Canada, so some vested interest there. But again, maybe this just isn't on your radar at all. Let us know your thoughts on the World Cup and vote over there at thewavebathurst.com. It's powered up by Vogue Optical. Go, Canada, go!
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0: Los Lobos, La Bamba, 104.9 The Wave, Wave Morning 751. It's Jeff checking in. Throwback Thursday type of item of topic of discussion this morning. Specifically, wall calendars. Still use them? Let's go to phones.
1: No, I don't.
0: Really? Now, when was the last time you would have used one?
1: Wow. Maybe a year ago?
0: So a year ago, you made the decision, that's it, no more wall calendar.
1: Well, to be honest with you, I didn't really make like a conscious decision. I just depend on my phone so much for everything. I check everything on the phone.
0: Right.
1: Right, yeah.
0: So at this point, it's like, you know what? It's been a year since I've even used a wall calendar.
2: Yeah, that's right.
1: Now that I think about it, yeah, it's been a while.
0: Interesting.
1: No problem. Have a great day.
0: You too. Take care.
1: YouTube, bye.
0: All right, so there's a shocking development right off the hop here. So that caller, that was Judy, by the way, didn't even realize wasn't using the wall calendar. Is anybody still using them? Well, based on Facebook, yes, they are. Yay or nay, let us know. Over on Facebook, give me a show, too. 548-8851, wall calendar. Still using these things or what?
3: 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The Breakfast Club was right on track. 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And Lisa Lisa loved you from head to toe. 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
3: Good morning. Most of the province is now under a full burn ban after some hot, dry weather this week. Only areas of Albert County and the Fundy Coast around St. John are still allowed to burn, and it's still restricted in those areas to the hours from 8 p.m. to 8 a.m. Two new active wildfires popped up, one between McAdam and Harvey, the other southeast of Sussex, both small, under control, and listed as being patrolled. A previous fire north of Hampton also listed as under control and being patrolled. Wildfire conditions are likely to worsen over the next couple of days. Just a slight chance of showers between now and the weekend. RCMP have charged a 53-year-old man in connection with a fatal hit-and-run in Escanaba-Ditch. A 33-year-old woman was hit and killed while walking on Micmac Road in Escanaba-Ditch around 4 Saturday morning. The driver, who police believe struck the woman after veering onto the shoulder, left the scene. In an update yesterday, the RCMP say they arrested 53-year-old Bradley Somerville of Escanaba-Ditch, and he's appeared in Miramichi Court on a charge of leaving the scene of a collision causing death. He'll be back in court June 22nd. A coalition has been formed to try to stop the Sisson Mine, one of Ottawa's nation-building projects that's been fast-tracked for development. 12 different organizations have come together to form the coalition opposed to the tungsten and molybdenum mine north of Fredericton. According to Canadian Press, the Stop Sisson Mine Coalition says it would pose long-term environmental and public health risks and threaten water quality. In a letter to Premier Susan Holt, the group's urging the government to step in and reject the project. The Bank of Canada has held its key interest rate steady at 2.25%. Bank Governor Tiff Macklem says the economy remains soft amid trade tensions, geopolitical uncertainty, and higher global oil prices. He notes inflation rose to 2.8% in April and is expected to hover near 3% in the coming months before easing. Macklem says the bank is looking past short-term energy-driven price hikes, but stands ready to prevent inflation from becoming entrenched. In sports and baseball, Phillies beat the Blue Jays 7-4. The Red Sox lost 7-5 in Tampa Bay. The Yankees won 8-4 in Cleveland. The Knicks had a nail-biting 107-106 win over the Spurs and now lead the NBA final 3-1. Now you're up to date. I'm Daryl Good.
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6: 104.9 Wave weather, mostly sun for today, a high of 30, that Humidex reaching 37 degrees, clear tonight, low of 13, mix of sun and cloud for Friday with a high of 22 and showers for Saturday with a high of 11. Next tide, it's going to be high in the Bathurst Harbor this afternoon at 109, it's already 16 degrees outside the Wave studios and your time is 8:04. Yeah, and as we say, it's the humidity that gets you. 37 today at its peak, already up there to 16 degrees. So check on the pets, keep them inside, all that kind of thing. Check on the elderly, and looks like it's going to be a bit of a scorcher here. Your Thursday of June the 11th. Thanks so much for starting your day with us. Your viral files coming up.
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1049 The Wave, Wave Mornings. I love rock and roll. Joan Jett and the Blackhearts. Your time is 8:07. Going to be a beauty here in Bathurst in the Schiller region as we get set for a bit of a heat wave with that Humidex reaching 37 degrees. Jeff with you. Thanks so much for tuning in. Going to get over to the viral file in just a few. Imagine mistaking your vitamins for AirPods. Happened to a woman on TikTok, obviously. That's coming up right after Jane Child, Don't Want to Fall in Love. It's 80s, 90s, and more. 1049 The Wave on your Thursday, June the 11th. Thanks so much for starting your day with us.

0: 104.9 The Wave, Wave Mornings, Don't Want to Fall in Love, Jane Child, 811. Jeff checking in the viral file. This lady over on TikTok, she swallowed AirPods, thought they were vitamins. What's going on there? Let's have a listen.
1: 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I said, oop, need that. Get in my car. Oh, no place to put vitamins. Take entire handful of vitamins, swallow them. That was a very big pill. Get it down. 5 minutes later, driving in the car, AirPod connects to phone. Don't have AirPod. Where's AirPod? Oh, no way. No way. AirPods in belly. So 2 to 4 days, I guess. 2 to 4 days, me and AirPod will be reunited.
0: Yeah, thoughts and prayers for the lady there. Can't say that's ever happened to me, so, well, at least there's one thing I didn't do stupidly.
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0: Too bad, Doug and the Slugs. 104.9 The Wave, Wave Mornings, Throwback Thursday. The old wall calendar, still rocking these. My girlfriend swears by it, has to have one each and every year at the start of the new year because she puts her shifts for work on there. And the only time I would look at it probably is if I'm wondering what her shifts for work are. I tend to calendars as far as like on my devices, whether it's phone or computer, iPad, whatever. And then I'll just put it in notes, like such and such a date, have to be here, such and such a date, there, whatever. And that works to varying degrees, not always successful, but that's more of a comment on me and my deficiencies as a human for not remembering to check. Anyway, that's really neither here nor there. Do you still rock the wall calendar? Let's go to phones.
1: I use a fridge magnet.
0: A fridge magnet?
1: Yeah.
0: Okay.
1: So it's just a fridge magnet. It has a calendar on there. I can't mark notes on it, but usually I mark my notes on paper.
0: Oh, okay. So you don't actually have like a calendar on the wall. You use a fridge magnet.
1: Yes. Just okay. To check out which day is going to fall on which, like,
0: yeah,
1: month, right?
0: Right, okay. Yeah, that works for you.
1: Right.
0: Yeah. Right on, buddy. All right. Well, you stay cool.
1: Yeah, I'll try.
0: All right, buddy.
1: Thanks. Have a good day.
0: Yeah, I like that Jason has actually found a loophole with this one, too, where he's not, like, fully committed to the wall calendar, but yet still not a full-out no on that with the fridge magnet physical form of wall calendar, I guess. So thanks for that, Jason. Fridge magnet, that's another way to go. Wall calendar, yay or nay. What's your thoughts on this? Facebook, give me a shout, 548-8851. We'll try not to judge your opinion.
2: 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That's when Bon Jovi was wanted, dead or alive. The Breakfast Club was right on track. Genesis was in too deep. And Lisa Lisa loved you from head to toe. You'll hear those songs, all the Top 40 hits, and the long-distance dedications from June 13th, 1987, right here on Casey Kasem's American Top 40, the 80s.
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3: Good morning. A new shared response system will launch this month between Ambulance NB and Telecare 811. The new data-driven initiative will help ensure paramedics and ambulances are available for urgent and life-threatening situations while helping connect others to the most appropriate care for their needs. Under the initiative, 911 calls for medical help received by Ambulance NB's dispatch center may be routed to 811, where registered nurses will further assess a person's needs, provide advice over the phone, and when appropriate, connect the patient to the most suitable healthcare services. A publication ban remains in place in the case of a 71-year-old man from Fredericton sentenced this week to 2 years less a day in a provincial jail for molesting his daughter in the 1990s. And then his granddaughter 20 years later. The accused pleaded guilty to 2 counts of sexual interference. Due to a publication ban, the victims cannot be identified, so his name also withheld due to the family connections. The man read an apology letter to the court apologizing to his daughter, granddaughter, and his family, according to Brunswick News. After his jail sentence is served, he'll have 2 years of supervised probation. A Senate committee report says Canada needs a single national point of contact to coordinate wildfire responses. The report released yesterday includes 15 recommendations from the Committee on Forestry and Agriculture. Senator Mary Robinson told a news conference that the need for better coordination is a key concern. The report also calls on Ottawa to create a national reforestation policy to plant more trees after wildfires. Prime Minister Mark Carney met virtually with the premiers yesterday as key political and trade issues continue to build. The talks come ahead of next month's review of the Canada-U.S.-Mexico Free Trade Agreement and President Donald Trump's latest musings that the U.S. doesn't need anything Canada has. Ottawa is also preparing legislation aimed at online harms, including a proposed social media ban for young people. In sports in the major leagues, Blue Jays lost 7-4 to the visiting Phillies. Tampa Bay beat Boston 7-5. Yankees down the Guardians 8-4. The Knicks lead the NBA final now 3-1 after a very close 107-106 win over the Spurs. Now you're up to date. I'm Daryl Good.
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5: 104.9 Wave weather, mostly sunshine for today with a high of 30. Humidex going to reach 37 degrees. UV index 8 or very high. Clear tonight, low of 13 with a mix of sun and cloud for tomorrow. Those temps will come down to a high of 22 and much cooler for Saturday with showers and a high of 11 degrees. Next night, it's going to be high in the Bathurst Harbor this afternoon at 109. Your current temperature is 16 degrees and your time is 8:35. When it comes to the dads, there's certain things, you know, just off limits within the household and whatnot. Don't touch. The topic of the morning, Mind Buster, this morning. We'll get over that here in just a few minutes. Also check in on the interest of the upcoming FIFA World Cup, which kicks off today. Canada's first game tomorrow. Go Canada, go. Your time is 8:35. It is your Thursday of June the 11th. Thanks so much for starting your day with us.
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0: 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FIFA World Cup officially starting today. Your interest, will you be watching it all? Yay, nay, maybe. More nays on this one right now, but there's a couple yays in there, and maybe sort of depends on what happens type thing. And I'm sure if Canada starts to do well in the tournament, the interest will go from there. But as I say, they start their tournament tomorrow. We're also talking about sort of a throwback Thursday kind of thing this morning. Wall calendars. Do you have them? Do you use them? Let's go to phones.
1: Good morning. I was just saying I am a wall calendar lover for the simple reason that when you put stuff in your phone and your tablet, it's like, okay, what date is that? And I got to go looking for your tablet or your phone.
0: Yeah.
1: My calendar is right where it should be.
0: Well, that's it, right? It's
1: right
0: like
1: on.
0: Like I said, it's not the best method. You can't, I mean, it's the most reliable, the old wall calendar for sure.
1: Oh, yeah, because I know where it is.
0: Absolutely. Well, thanks for your thoughts on that.
1: Okay, bye-bye.
0: Well, goodbye.
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0: 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Jeff hanging with you on that recent survey with the Morning Mind Buster. Fathers hate it when their kid touches this. What do you think it is? Let's go to phones.
1: Everything.
0: Everything.
1: Yeah, I hate when my kids touch everything.
0: That covers it all. We can just generalize. Like, just don't touch anything, please.
1: Yeah. Just don't touch my car. Don't touch my motorcycle. Don't touch my PlayStation. Don't touch my phone. Don't touch.
0: Just don't. Yeah, exactly. You just deal with your stuff and don't worry about mine, kind of thing.
1: That's right.
0: Yeah, love it. All right. Well, thanks for calling.
1: Not a problem.
0: Okay, bye.
1: But.
0: Sounds like that's from experience. But just don't touch anything, please, kid. Recent survey, 21% of dads hate it when their kid touches this. There's only one official answer when it comes to the Morning Mind Buster, and that is the thermostat. Stop messing with the temps, please. Turning it up, turning it down. Just keep it where it is. Just don't touch. All right, thermostat, that was your official answer. Don't know if we saw that this morning. We may have. We're going to check over here on social and whatnot, get into the database and see who we have as the winner for the two radio bingo booklets for Tuesday's Radio Bingo. And we've got Catherine as a winner here on Facebook. Oh, look at this. Catherine actually said thermostat. She had the official answer, so we did see it. Congratulations, Catherine. Well done. Bonus points for you. And enjoy Radio Bingo on Tuesday. We thank everybody for hanging out with us this morning. 90-minute music marathon coming up. And, of course, on a day like today, stay cool. Keep the pets inside. Check on the vulnerable and elderly. It is going to get warm. Humidex of 37 degrees. That's like summer.
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1049 of the Wave, there is Wham and Wake Me Up Before You Go-Go. It's Jeff with you on the Thursday edition of the 90-Minute Music Marathon. Another beauty day in the Chaleur region, and let's get to some more great tunes with Donna Lewis. I'll Love You Always Forever. 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

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It's on The Wave.

104.9 and the Wave. I'm still standing from Elton John. Just about going to wrap things up here on the 90-minute music marathon. Checking out and going to check out this beautiful sunny day here. Stay cool, though. It's going to get warm today. Humidex, 37 degrees. That's like summer. Not quite there yet, but getting there in Bathurst in the Chaleur region. So enjoy your Thursday. I'll check back in tomorrow at 6. Sure hope you can join me then. Jeff Healy Band, While My Guitar Gently Weeps, 104.9 the Wave.

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7: Here's your latest Environment Canada weather forecast for Bathurst. Mainly sunny today, warm again with a high of 30, 17 at the coast. Humidex readings near 37. Clear this evening, then partly cloudy overnight, low 13. Turning cloudy in the morning. Patchy coastal fog, windy, high 22, 16 at the coast. Then shower Saturday and much cooler with a high of only 11. 104.

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6: Here's your latest Environment Canada weather forecast. Mainly sunny this afternoon, a high of 30, a cooler high of just 17 along parts of the coast. For tonight, clear skies this evening, then partly cloudy overnight, low of 13. For Friday, a mix of sun and cloud in the morning, then becoming mainly cloudy for the afternoon, a high tomorrow of 22, and showers on the way for Saturday with a high of 11.
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6: Here's your latest Environment Canada weather forecast. Mainly sunny this afternoon, a high of 30, a cooler high of just 17 along parts of the coast. For tonight, clear skies this evening, then partly cloudy overnight, low of 13. For Friday, a mix of sun and cloud in the morning, then becoming mainly cloudy for the afternoon, a high tomorrow of 22, and showers on the way for Saturday with a high of 11.
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1: Wave weather.
2: Here's your latest Environment Canada weather forecast. Mainly sunny this afternoon, a high of 30, a cooler high of just 17 along parts of the coast. For tonight, clear skies this evening, then partly cloudy overnight, low of 13. For Friday, a mix of sun and cloud in the morning, then becoming mainly cloudy for the afternoon, a high tomorrow of 22, and showers on the way for Saturday with a high of 11.
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0: Simon and Garfunkel. That's Mrs. Robinson wrapping up a long set of tunes on 104.9 The Wave. It's Mitch hanging out with you on a scorcher of a Thursday afternoon here in the Bathurst and Chaleur region. 30 degrees for a high today. Humidex of 37. Whew. That's pretty toasty. A little cooler along the coast, though, so if you're looking for some relief, head to the beach. Looks like a little bit chilly. I don't want to say chilly. A little cooler, though, only 17 along parts of the coast, so may find a little bit of relief there if you're not a fan of these temperatures. But good news there is if you're not a fan of the extreme heat, it is going to drop down to like 13 overnight tonight, which isn't so bad. And next few days, we're going to see quite a shift, actually. Temperatures are like the low 20s. Actually, even by Saturday, we're only like barely into the double digits. So it is still spring after all.
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0: Bruce Springsteen, Dancing in the Dark, 104.9 The Wave. It's Mitch hanging out with you. And yeah, the New York Knicks, with the comeback for the ages, actually the biggest comeback in NBA Finals history, down 29 points. I actually turned the game off, before halftime. I was tired last night, had to go to bed. But yeah, just saw the score, was watching the game, and I thought the Spurs had it in the bag. And then when I woke up this morning and I saw what Anunoby did in the final seconds, it was just like, are you kidding me right now? Did this really just happen? And yeah, New York Knicks, defeating the San Antonio Spurs and now taking a 3-1 series lead. Now the series does shift back to San Antonio, for game five, but yes, the Knicks, now with an opportunity to do something no Knicks team has done since 1973, to bring a championship back to New York. So we'll wait and see what happens. But you love this sort of stuff in the finals, right? When these big moments like that happen, just makes it that much more exciting.
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9: Here's your latest Environment Canada weather forecast. Mainly sunny this afternoon, a high of 30, a cooler high of just 17 along parts of the coast. For tonight, clear skies this evening, then partly cloudy overnight, low of 13. For Friday, a mix of sun and cloud in the morning, then becoming mainly cloudy for the afternoon, a high tomorrow of 22, and showers on the way for Saturday with a high of 11. 104.9.

0: 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Not a big soccer guy personally, but I'll probably try and tune in for the Canadian games. And Canada has their first match tomorrow. 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

0: Wynwood and Valerie on 104.9 The Wave, finishing off a long set of tunes. It's Mitch, and yeah, pretty exciting time for sports. The Stanley Cup Final resumes tonight, all tied up at two games apiece. And I was talking about this yesterday. Like, even if you're not really rooting for either one of these teams, if you're a hockey fan, this is a very, very entertaining Stanley Cup Final, and you need to watch because every game has just been so close and so tight. Like, really, the first three games were all decided by one goal, two of them going in overtime. Now, the game the other night, of course, Carolina. Well, I mean, they basically won by a goal plus the empty netter right at the very end to secure that win for the Hurricanes. But just been a lot of exciting things, a lot of back and forth. Like, a lot of people had Vegas the favorites to win, but Carolina is also trying to write their own narrative here. Like, hey, we're a pretty good hockey team too. And, they've proven that a lot, especially with that comeback in the game the other night, or Saturday night, I guess it was. They lost the game, of course, but they, of course, got the big win on Tuesday night, to make it a series, right? So now down to a best of three. Game five back in Carolina tonight. And, because the NHL schedule is stupid, I was expecting game six to be on Saturday. Now game six will be on Sunday night.
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0: 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It's a hot sun today, a very hot sun. We're going to check in with your latest forecast details here in just a moment. But first, let's check in with Brooklyn out in the Wave Summer Cruiser.
1: 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I'm hanging out at Ritchie's Wharf Park in Miramichi today, and I'll be here until 5 tonight. So come on out and enjoy this beautiful day. There's tables and chairs set up by the water, so you can come out with your friends and family and enjoy the amazing view. I have a QR code here for you to scan for your chance to win $250 in gas, and also some pretty cool swag. 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
9: Here's your latest Environment Canada weather forecast. Clear skies this evening, then partly cloudy overnight, low 13. For Friday, mainly cloudy, high tomorrow of 22, and showers on the way for Saturday with a high of 11.
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0: 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And we have another classic albums top to bottom tonight, kicking off at 6, celebrating the 40th anniversary of Peter Gabriel's album, So. Which, of course, that's the one that had Sledgehammer. A lot of great tunes on that one. So, yeah, 6 p.m. tonight, I'll be playing the album in its entirety, celebrating its 40th anniversary. It was actually the number 3 album of the year back in 1986. So, hope you can join us for it. It all kicks off at 6 p.m. Classic albums top to bottom, brought to you by Bayside Chrysler Dodge Ram and CTR OK Tire.
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4: Good afternoon. Fishers in several areas of the Gulf of St. Lawrence had until today to remove their gear following a flurry of endangered right whale activity. Over 30 new fishing grids have been added to the closed areas of the Gulf this week. Fishers are now under mandatory orders to remove their gear in areas of western Cape Breton, northeastern PEI, northwestern PEI, and off of New Brunswick's Acadian Peninsula and Bay of Chaleur. Confirmed sightings on Wednesday include a pair of right whale calves just east of Shipigan. An entangled 5-year-old male right whale was spotted in the same area earlier this week. DFO and marine rescue crews had hoped to tag that whale and possibly even remove some of the entangled gear, but there's been no update on the status of those efforts. New Brunswick Premier Susan Holt's approval rating has plunged, according to a new Angus Reid poll. Holt's approval rating dropped 13% in the quarterly poll, the largest drop of any premier across the country. Though Holt does still enjoy 41% support among poll respondents, which is better than most premiers. Survey does show growing political discontent in general across the country, with only Manitoba Premier Wab Kanew holding support above 50 at 61%. Alberta's Daniel Smith dropped to a new all-time low of 39% amid the referendum talk there, while Ontario's Doug Ford fell to a national low of 21%. The office of New Brunswick MP Dominic LeBlanc is clarifying some of his comments about the province's shale gas moratorium. LeBlanc had previously made comments that Ottawa would be an enthusiastic partner of natural gas development in New Brunswick if the moratorium on fracking was canceled. His office then later issued a clarification to Brunswick News, formally recognizing that such a decision on shale gas was strictly a provincial one. LeBlanc's earlier remarks fueled concern among some environmental advocates and opposition MLAs that pressure from the federal government could push New Brunswick to reconsider its stance on fracking. New Brunswick's Public Prosecution Service says it will not appeal the acquittal of an RCMP officer charged with assaulting a woman from a Nova Scotia First Nation. Corporal Andrew Whiteway was found not guilty on May 1st. He was accused of using excessive force while arresting Christina Gillis during a call for help with her distressed daughter in Woodstock in June of 2024. Corporal Whiteway testified that he had punched Gillis in the face twice and held her down with his knee to gain control of the situation. Gillis' family launched a letter-writing campaign urging an appeal of Whiteway's acquittal, but Post-Media reports the Crown has decided against it. The provincial government has released the What We Heard report as it moves to modernize New Brunswick's Clean Air Act. The report summarizes feedback gathered last fall from First Nations, residents, industry, and other stakeholders through online and in-person consultations. Environment Minister Gilles Lepage says the goal was to ensure updated legislation reflects public priorities. Recommendations include improving public access to plain language air quality information, increasing education and outreach, making enforcement more transparent, and updating air quality standards to better protect health. Changes to air quality regulations are expected this year, while amendments to the Clean Air Act are targeted for the fall of 2027. Canadians may soon have a chance of winding up on the cover of Time magazine. Jen Nicholson has the details.
5: The 103-year-old American magazine brand says it's launching a licensed Canadian edition in partnership with Toronto-based Arts House Media Group. The Canadian Press reports the new venture, called Time Canada, will combine original Canadian reporting with select content from Time's global newsroom. A news release says coverage will span business, politics, culture, technology, climate, and more, while highlighting the people and issues shaping Canada's role in an increasingly interconnected world. Publication will launch with a Canadian office and a team of 6 full-time and 4 part-time staff. Time Canada is set to debut its first cover this fall. For MBS News, I'm Jen Nicholson.
4: In sports, the World Cup gets underway today with the opening ceremonies in Mexico City. That's followed by Mexico against South Africa, and then the late game has Korea taking on Czechia. Canada's first game is against Bosnia-Herzegovina tomorrow. Game 5 of the Stanley Cup Final goes tonight in Carolina, with the Hurricanes and Golden Knights even at 2 games apiece. And in the majors, the Blue Jays have the night off. Now you're up to date. I'm Jeff Goodfellow.
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4: Here's your latest Environment Canada weather forecast. Clear skies this evening, then partly cloudy overnight, low of 13. For Friday, mainly cloudy, high tomorrow of 22, and showers on the way for Saturday with a high of 11.
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0: On 104.9 The Wave, it's Mitch hanging out with you, and the New York Knicks are a lot of people talking about them today after a comeback for the ages, actually the biggest comeback in NBA Finals history after being down 29 points. Again, like, I went to bed, like, Spurs got this in the bag. Like, there's no way the Knicks can come back in this one. But man, did they ever blow it. And wouldn't you know, another former Toronto athlete, or former Toronto sports star, I should say, is the hero. OG Anunoby, who, of course, the Raptors traded to the Knicks for RJ Barrett. Anunoby is the one that came up in the clutch with an incredible offensive rebound that won the game for the Knicks. So hats off to him. I mean, I don't think anyone's really sour over that trade. I mean, I think some were a little sad to see Anunoby go, but of course they got the hometown guy and RJ Barrett to play for Toronto, and he's been pretty good for the Raptors as well. But to see another former, like, because in the Stanley Cup final, you got Mitch Marner, former Leaf, of course, doing really good things and possibly could be the playoff MVP for the Stanley Cup final. And a lot of talk about Anunoby potentially could be the NBA final MVP as well. So wait and see. But man, what a game it was last night for the Knicks.
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That's Sass Jordan on 104.9 The Wave. It's Mitch, and now for a new edition of Weird Covers. Well, this isn't really a cover, just more of a stupid little thing I found on the internet. So, you know, you notice when you listen to

music, it's all about trucks. Chevys in particular. A lot of guys like to sing about the Chevys. And you listen to rap music, and it's always about Benzes and lowriders. For example...

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8: Here's your latest Environment Canada weather forecast. Clear skies this evening, then partly cloudy overnight, low 13. For Friday, mainly cloudy, high tomorrow of 22, and showers on the way for Saturday with a high of 11.
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0: 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We'll check in with the newsroom at 5 o'clock. 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
3: Good afternoon. A St. John man has died after the vehicle he was in was rear-ended by a transport truck near Edmundston. RCMP said the collision occurred just before 10 p.m. Wednesday night on Route 2 in St. Basile, just northeast of Edmundston. Police say a transport truck failed to stop and collided into the back of a car. Passenger in the car, 28-year-old St. John man, died at the scene. Three other people in the car were taken to hospital with non-life-threatening injuries. Driver of the transport truck was unhurt. Cause of the collision remains under investigation. New Brunswick's health minister announced a new virtual health service today, but says patient medical records will not be transferred to the new service provider. According to Brunswick News, John Dornan says there's no deal in place for the old e-visit virtual care provider to hand them over. Didn't offer an explanation as to why. The revelation was made as Dornan announced the new rebranded virtual care NB service that would be launched at the end of the month. Says 27 nurse practitioners have already signed on with the new virtual care provider. Fishers in several areas of the Gulf of St. Lawrence had until today to remove their gear following a flurry of endangered right whale activity. Over 30 new fishing grids have been added to the closed areas of the Gulf this week. Fishers are now under mandatory orders to remove their gear in areas of western Cape Breton, northeastern PEI, northwestern PEI, and off of New Brunswick's Acadian Peninsula and Bay of Chaleur. Confirmed sightings on Wednesday include a pair of right whale calves just east of Shipigan. An entangled 5-year-old male right whale was spotted in the same area earlier this week. DFO and marine rescue crews had hoped to tag that whale and possibly even remove some of the entangled gear, but there's been no update on the status of those efforts. New Brunswick Premier Susan Holt's approval rating has plunged, according to a new Angus Reid poll. Holt's approval rating dropped 13% in the quarterly poll, the largest drop of any premier across the country. Though Holt does still enjoy 41% support among poll respondents, which is better than most premiers. Survey does show growing political discontent in general across the country, with only Manitoba Premier Wab Kanew holding support above 50 at 61%. Alberta's Daniel Smith dropped to a new all-time low of 39% amid the referendum talk there, while Ontario's Doug Ford fell to a national low of 21%. New Brunswick's Public Prosecution Service says it will not appeal the acquittal of an RCMP officer charged with assaulting a woman from a Nova Scotia First Nation. Corporal Andrew Whiteway was found not guilty on May 1st. He was accused of using excessive force while arresting Christina Gillis during a call for help with her distressed daughter in Woodstock in June of 2024. Corporal Whiteway testified that he had punched Gillis in the face twice and held her down with his knee to gain control of the situation. Gillis' family launched a letter-writing campaign urging an appeal of Whiteway's acquittal, but Post-Media reports the Crown has decided against it. New Brunswick's public libraries are joining the country's largest bilingual summer reading program. The TD Summer Reading Club, offered in more than 2,000 libraries across Canada, is now available through libraries across New Brunswick. The program gives children access to activities including e-books, book reviews, trivia, online reading notebooks, and the chance to vote in the Battle of the Books. Province's families can sign up online or at their local library. However, children who register in person will receive a free notebook and stickers to help track their summer reading. The club is designed for children of all ages, interests, and abilities. The opening of the Gordie Howe International Bridge has been delayed. Windsor-Detroit Bridge Authority says Canada and the U.S. are now working to resolve some outstanding issues. Delay comes as tensions continue between the two countries over trade. Prime Minister Mark Carney has said the bridge would open by the end of the week, but now says it might take a little longer. Invitations for the new $6.4 billion bridge had already been sent out for a ribbon-cutting ceremony on Friday. And tensions are quickly escalating between the United States and Iran following a series of fresh attacks. With peace talks falling apart and new attacks from all sides, U.S. President Donald Trump has promised major strikes will be launched against Iran tonight. He's also pledged to soon take control of Karg Island, the Iranian export hub, as well as other Iranian oil and gas infrastructure. Iran's top diplomat says such U.S. action could find them stuck in an endless quagmire in the Middle East. Meanwhile, India is demanding answers after three of its sailors were killed when the U.S. fired on a tanker near the Strait of Hormuz. The U.S. says the Indian crude tanker was defying its blockade against vessels traveling to and from Iranian ports. In sports, the World Cup gets underway today with the opening ceremonies in Mexico City. That's followed by Mexico against South Africa, and then the late game has Korea taking on Czechia. Canada's first game is against Bosnia-Herzegovina tomorrow. Game 5 of the Stanley Cup Final goes tonight in Carolina with the Hurricanes and Golden Knights even at 2 games apiece. And in the majors, the Blue Jays have the night off. Now you're up to date. I'm Jeff Goodfellow.
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3: Here's your latest Environment Canada weather forecast. Clear skies this evening, then partly cloudy overnight, low of 13. For Friday, mainly cloudy, high tomorrow of 22, and showers on the way for Saturday with a high of 11.
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0: 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Big shout-out to Subaru New Richmond. It's Mitch, and the Stanley Cup Final resumes tonight, all tied up at 2 games apiece, and man, this has been thoroughly entertaining hockey. Like, I don't really have a dog in the fight in this series. I am rooting for Carolina, and I've changed my tune, you know, being a Leaf fan, a big supporter of Mitch Marner. I can't see him win the cup his first year after leaving the Leafs. I won't hear the end of it from all of you Leaf haters out there who are just going to be laughing for until the end of time over this. I can't possibly vouch for him to win. I wish him all the best, and I hope he does win a cup someday. I can't see him do it in his first year. But man, Carolina, making it a series. A lot of people had Vegas as the favorites, and I think they're still just a slight favorite over Carolina. But man, the Hurricanes have also proved that they don't back down, right? And how about Jordan Staal? Like, there's all this talk about Marner in the Conn Smythe conversation, but now there's a little bit of conversation. Well, what about Jordan Staal and all the great things he's doing? Like, he got the game winner the other night, right? And, you know, it seems like, I mean, he's the captain of the team, and it seems like they're all rallying behind him. And if they were to go off and win this thing, I mean, why not Jordan Staal for the Conn Smythe? Anyway, wait and see what happens. But I expect an entertaining Game 5 tonight back in Carolina.
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0: 104.9 The Wave, and whew, hot one today. It is going to cool off tonight, though, which is nice. So there is some relief coming if you're just like, okay, that's enough of the humidex of 37 today. Yeah, it is going to drop down to 13 overnight. We'll have a closer look at your forecast coming up in just a few. Then back to the tunes with Real McCoy.
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5: Here's your latest Environment Canada weather forecast. Clear skies this evening, then partly cloudy overnight, low of 13. For Friday, mainly cloudy, high tomorrow of 22, and showers on the way for Saturday with a high of 11.
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0: Def Leppard photograph. 104.9 The Wave. It's Mitch. That's going to do it for me. Enjoy the rest of your Thursday night. I'm signing off a little bit early because we have another classic albums top to bottom. We're going to be celebrating the 40th anniversary of Peter Gabriel's So tonight. Been having a lot of fun with this all week. Of course, Monday night with Invisible Touch by Genesis. We had Madonna's True Blue on Tuesday. Last night was Steve Winwood's Back in the High Life. Peter Gabriel's So tonight, and Huey Lewis in the News and Four will be celebrating the 40th anniversary of tomorrow night. So looking forward to doing this. So yeah, another one tonight kicking off here very shortly at 6 o'clock with Peter Gabriel's So. Classic albums top to bottom, brought to you by Bayside Chrysler Dodge Ram and CTR OK Tire. Enjoy the rest of your Thursday night. Back with you at 2 p.m. tomorrow.
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6: Here's your latest Environment Canada weather forecast. Clear skies this evening, then partly cloudy overnight, low of 13. For Friday, mainly cloudy, high tomorrow of 22, and showers on the way for Saturday with a high of 11.
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